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0: 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It's like, Moody, you can come on in, man. 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I'm through. There I go, there I go, there I go.
1: En la única radio de jazz de Buenos Aires, Blackie 89.1. En septiembre, recordamos 100 años de John Coltrane.

I let a song go out of my heart. 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I know I lost heaven 'cause you were the song.

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I've had the measles and the mumps, and when I play an ace, my partner always trumps. I guess I'm just a fool.

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Beside me here beneath the blue, my dream of love is coming true.